Alright. Oh Jesus. I will have the fire talk. I will have the fire talk. 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Jesus fire talk. 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

0: 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Hey, Yahua, Yahua, Yamin Yame Wate, La Brecataya. 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
0: 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One man, one man, dear.

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Why not this? Why not this? Why not this? Why not this? Why not this? Why not this? Why not this? Why not this? Why not this? Why not this? Why not this? Why not this? Why not this? Why not this? Why not this? Why not this? Why not this? Why not this? Why not this? Why not this? Why not this? Why not this? Why not this? Why not this? Why not this? Why not this? Why not this? Why not this? Why not this? Why not this? Why not this? Why not this? Why not this? Why not this? Why not this? Why not this? Why not this? Why not this? Why not this? Why not this? Why not this? Why not this? Why not this? Why not this? Why not this? Why not this? Why not this? Why not this? Why not this? Why not this? Why not this? Why not this? Why not this? Why not this? Why not this? Why not this? Why not this? Why not this? Why not this? Why not this? Why not this? Why not this? Why not this? Why not this? Why not this? Why not this? Why not this? Why not this? Why not this? Why not this? Why not this? Why not this? Why not this? Why not this? Why not this? Why not this? Why not this

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0: Bridget is my name. I'm a gospel minister. Over the years, gospel ministers all over the world have blessed lives with their songs. They seem to glorify, magnify, uplift the name of the Lord. People like Sissy Winans. Cause all my life you have been faithful. Hey, all my life you have been so, so good. With every prayer that I am able, oh, I will sing of the goodness of God. God bless them wherever they are. And God bless every gospel minister all over the world. This time, the Bridge Group, my management team, and the record label, we have come out with something peculiar, inspired by the Holy Spirit, called Soakats, Soaking in Atmospheric Music. This is a song that brings you into the atmosphere of the Holy Spirit. It pushes you into the realms of the Holy Spirit. And it reveals the power of Elohim. We have come to inspire and to empower both the young and the old who have thirst to sing spiritual songs. The very new one on the table at the moment is called Wind Blow, Quillit featuring Jimmy the Psalmist. It goes like this.
1: Oh Lord, we are ready for the moon. Holy Ghost, manifest yourself in here.
0: Manifest yourself.

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And your Bible, my Bible says, bless the Lord, you his angels. And their assignment is simple. They hearken to the word of the Lord to perform it. Are they not ministry spirits sent to minister to you

greatest gift you can have, that the eyes of your understanding may be enlightened. Joshua, see, I have given you Jericho. Until you see, then you can possess. 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What you see is what you grab. I declare, let eyes be opened here, that you may see hidden riches in secret places. In the name of the Lord Jesus Christ, every eye blocked to opportunities, I declare, let it be opened. I said, let your eyes be opened. The eyes of your understanding, let it be enlightened. 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The scripture is too clear. Isaiah 54 verse 1. Sing, O barren. Sing, O barren.

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1: Quinlet is my name. I'm a gospel minister. Over the years, gospel ministers all over the world have blessed lives with their songs. They seem to glorify, magnify, uplift the name of the Lord. People like Sissy Winans. Cause all my life you have been faithful. Hey, all my life you have been so, so good. With every prayer that I am able, oh, I will sing of the goodness of God. God bless them wherever they are. And God bless every gospel minister all over the world. This time, Dead Bridge Group, my management team, and the record label, we have come out with something peculiar, inspired by the Holy Spirit, called Soakats, Soaking in Atmospheric Music. This is a song that brings you into the atmosphere of the Holy Spirit. It pushes you into the realms of the Holy Spirit. And it reveals the power of Elohim. We have come to inspire and to empower both the young and the old who have thirst to sing spiritual songs. The very new one on the table at the moment is called Wind Blow, Quinlet featuring Jimmy the Psalmist. It goes like this.
2: Oh Lord, we are ready for the moon. Holy Ghost, manifest yourself in here.
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Ashatamana.

If the enemy is using your chronic singleness to despise your life, I stand on this altar to decree and declare that your chronic singleness is over with effect from tonight. In the name of Jesus, God is making a way for you to marry. Tonight, I prophesy that your marriage shall be glorious in the mighty name of Jesus. God is making a way for somebody here to marry gloriously after tonight. Some of you will marry miraculously after tonight in the mighty name of Jesus. Receive your glorious marital breakthrough. Receive in the name of Jesus. If that is your heart desire, I stand on this altar to secure it for you. Receive your marital breakthrough in the name of Jesus. By divine arrangement and connectivity, may my God arrange for you to meet your best suitor after tonight.

Yes. Yes. There's some sense of silence here. Yes, it's happening. They cannot stay in your body because the command is issued already. They have no choice but to come out. They are coming out now. Yes. Yes. Yes. Yes. Yes. Yes. Yes. Yes. Let every demon of infection in your system get out. Devil of infection, get out. Get out quickly. Get out quickly. Get out quickly. Get out quickly. Get out quickly. Get out. Get out. Get out. Get out. Devil of incurable infirmities, get out. 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Get out. Devil of HIV, get out. Hepatitis B, get out. Cancer, get out. Get out. Get out. Whatever is planted inside your body to send you to your grave before your appointed time is commanded out now. Now. Now. Now. Now.

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1: Quinlet is my name. I'm a gospel minister. Over the years, gospel ministers all over the world have blessed lives with their songs. They seem to glorify, magnify, uplift the name of the Lord. People like Sissy Winans. Cause all my life you have been faithful. Hey, all my life you have been so, so good. With every prayer that I am able, oh, I will sing of the goodness of God. God bless them wherever they are. And God bless every gospel minister all over the world. This time, Dabridge Group, my management team, and the record label, we have come out with something peculiar, inspired by the Holy Spirit, called Soakats, Soaking in Atmospheric Music. This is a song that brings you into the atmosphere of the Holy Spirit. It pushes you into the realms of the Holy Spirit. And it reveals the power of Elohim. We have come to inspire and to empower both the young and the old who have thirst to sing spiritual songs. The very new one on the table at the moment is called Wind Blow. Quinlet featuring Timmy the Psalmist. It goes like this.
2: 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Holy Ghost, manifest yourself in here.
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0: Holy Spirit drop his songs and all. 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One him near Ayo. Yamia of Olivia say. 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Oh, yes. Win him. 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
0: every young one boy, you could never watch me. Mama, Zawusro Hawa. And it was out. 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Tia, or the one better for Jim. Now, we are no more dancing here. Ayaka Kraka. Zaya Yankupon, or Nadia. Your friend, Ayati Woody Yankupon. Show me, Madagotia, who faces problems. 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David was a chosen king. 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

0: testimony, and so pass it through test, and so pass it through hardship. It is any man for the be fire, ma. 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Shall we any packets you? Yawa Brabona Wunemuno, when you go the wouldn't move for a purpose. 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Send one somewhere come. 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
1: Every was is the di adwe de echia. 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
0: Mama, yeah. 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

What do you call him? I was saying, yeah, what do you call him? I was saying, yeah, what do you call him? I was saying, yeah, what do you call him? I was saying, yeah, what do you call him? I was saying, yeah, what do you call him? I was saying, yeah, what do you call him? I was saying, yeah, what do you call him? I was saying, yeah, what do you call him? I was saying, yeah, what do you call him? I was saying, yeah, what do you call him? I was saying, yeah, what do you call him? I was saying, yeah, what do you call him? I was saying, yeah, what do you call him? I was saying, yeah, what do you call him? I was saying, yeah, what do you call him? I was saying, yeah, what do you call him? I was saying, yeah, what do you call him? I was saying, yeah, what do you call him? I was saying, yeah, what do you call him? I was saying, yeah, what do you call him? I was saying, yeah, what do you call him? I was saying, yeah, what do you call him? I was saying, yeah, what do you call him? I was saying, yeah, what do you call him? I was saying, yeah, what do you

mama. What are them? Some say, Nasa, what can I do? What's that? When I'm a half one, when you're a half one, hey, what you?

Yeah, yeah, yeah, yeah, yeah, yeah, yeah, yeah, yeah, yeah, yeah, yeah, yeah, yeah, yeah, yeah, yeah, yeah, yeah, yeah, yeah, yeah, yeah, yeah, yeah, yeah, yeah, yeah, yeah, yeah, yeah, yeah, yeah, yeah, yeah, yeah, yeah, yeah, yeah, yeah, yeah, yeah, yeah, yeah, yeah, yeah, yeah, yeah, yeah, yeah, yeah, yeah, yeah, yeah, yeah, yeah, yeah, yeah, yeah, yeah, yeah, yeah, yeah, yeah, yeah, yeah, yeah, yeah, yeah, yeah, yeah, yeah, yeah, yeah, yeah, yeah, yeah, yeah, yeah, yeah, yeah, yeah, yeah, yeah, yeah, yeah, yeah, yeah, yeah, yeah, yeah, yeah, yeah, yeah, y

What do you want?

Jehoshaphat ekaye sebuma anyotufo ni nyenim na nyuma awutu yenim sebuni nyamya ye na nehumo bro it's important.

just give them all the worship. 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
1: Quinlet is my name. I'm a gospel minister. Over the years, gospel ministers all over the world have blessed lives with their songs. They seem to glorify, magnify, uplift the name of the Lord. People like Sissy Winans. Cause all my life you have been faithful. Hey, all my life you have been so, so good. With every prayer that I am able, oh, I will sing of the goodness of God. God bless them wherever they are. And God bless every gospel minister all over the world. This time, Dead Bridge Group, my management team, and the record label, we have come out with something peculiar, inspired by the Holy Spirit, called Soakats, Soaking in Atmospheric Music. This is a song that brings you into the atmosphere of the Holy Spirit. It pushes you into the realms of the Holy Spirit. And it reveals the power of Elohim. We have come to inspire and to empower both the young and the old who have thirst to sing spiritual songs. The very new one on the table at the moment is called Wind Blow. Quinlet featuring Timmy the Psalmist. It goes like this.
2: 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Holy Ghost, manifest yourself in here.
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He came and he gave his life. The Bible says he was humble even on the cross. Oh, brand new was the info a senior's womb. Such a humble and a noble king.

0: 是
1: 那花园
2: The Bible says heaven is a land made of gold He walketh on gold He seated on gold He does everything around gold and within gold We human beings when we have a portion of gold We don't want to let that portion of gold go Because we value it This man's life is priceless It's precious than gold But yet he said Oh that miracle may be saved I have to give myself I have to give my life as a ransom The Bible says He gave his life as a ransom Wherever you are I want you to lift up your mouth And begin to worship the Lord Just begin to worship the Lord Just tell the Lord I'm grateful Just tell the Lord Oh the Lord you are good For his mercy endureth Ever faithful, ever sure Just open your mouth and worship him Open free now come and mount shine And he gave a life Which is priceless He gave a jewel Which cannot be compared Everything that he gave The Bible says Oh, what's better

0: Jesus.
1: I love to sing about this life. Because that's life we're talking about. It's very priceless. It's very awesome. There is power in this blood, and that power in the blood sets free. I quite remember I went to Accra on the Easter Monday. When I went, the pastor whom I was going to work for, one funny thing is the man of God saw me and then he looked down on me. I told myself that God, if it is you, show your glory. I came and I didn't eat because I didn't go by myself. I went there because Christ sent me. I fasted for half a day. And when I went back there in the evening for the program, the man of God came again. He just looked at me and then he went and sat down. I was still saying, Lord, have your way. But glory be unto the Lord that when I had the microphone, he didn't sit till the end of the program. He couldn't contain the power of God, that he had to go back into his room and then break my

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0: 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Now, wine was in the Huba Yankopon, Masisim, Machiri, Masisim, Machiri, Mapana, Mapapuya, Mapatoya, Manso, and Elvia. 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

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He was all to the Lord. That even when David had gone to fend for the sheep, the Bible says he would still be worshiping the Lord. 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

0: and it reveals the power of Elohim. 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The very new one on the table at the moment is called Wind Blow, Quinlet featuring Timmy the Psalmist. It goes like this.
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0: Manifest yourself, Holy Spirit.

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